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1: Sweet Loretta Fat, she thought she was a cleaner, but she was a frying pan. The picker. Picture the fingers, great. Okay.

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2: 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You don't know it from the start. 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A Sean Paul and Sasha, come sing.

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It's like 10,000 spoons when all you need is a knife. It's meeting the man of my dreams and then meeting his beautiful wife. And isn't it ironic?

If you had one shot, one opportunity to seize everything you ever wanted,

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2: 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The picker. Picture the fingers, great. Okay.

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1: 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They don't know it from the start, me tell them say I'm dirty, yeah. 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